0: 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West Coast, East Coast, and everywhere in between. 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
3: Going to the bar? 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
3: Heading out for dinner at a restaurant in St. Louis. And you have to have an age requirement in order to have just basic dinner. For men, okay, you have to be over the age of 35. For women, okay, it's 30. And why? Because they want a silent, just sweet, wonderful, sophisticated atmosphere.
5: Of course, they want younger women in there. Surprise. But also, I know a lot of 35-year-old men who are annoying and rowdy. Have you ever? That's millennials. You put millennials on you. Hello? Oh. We get nuts. One shot of tequila, one down.
3: Well, you're calling it like you see it because you are it. I get it.
5: Yeah, hello.

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1: 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Slide into the DMs. Let us know what you played hooky and went and did other than school or work.
2: Too scared to play hooky. I know I'm like a rebel and I'm insane and nuts, but when it comes to like work or supposed to be somewhere, I'm such a stickler. I have to show up. I agreed to do this. I have to be there. And I would be so nervous I'd get caught. I'm nervous.
1: You definitely are very loyal. And I'm going to tell you about a guy who is not so loyal. Ooh, playing hooky. 6 years. Fill you in on that next.
0: Hey! 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

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Love you guys. It's Donnie, and this is Pop Crush Nights on Mix 97.9.

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6: I am obsessed with the original Twisters that came out, like, I don't know, 28 years ago. And when it came out, Donnie, I decided that I was going to be obsessed with watching Storms.
7: Nope.
6: Now, I feel like it's shocking to me that people forgot that there was a original Twisters movie, and now we've got a second Twisters. I kind of feel like now we're going to have a new crop of people that are also like me and obsessed with weather and also trying to chase a tornado.
7: So, crazy fact, I have seen neither the original or the new one. 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
6: That's true. 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
7: Seriously, yeah.
6: Okay,
7: outside, great. During a twist.

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1: If you want to instantly win someone over and you happen to be going to dinner, a new study says you can build rapport instantly and gain their trust if you order the exact same thing that they're ordering at dinner.
2: I would be annoyed. I would literally be annoyed because I'd be like, okay, first of all, you don't have a mind of your own. Like, you're copying me. Like, you want to be me. Like, it's like Crazy Ex-Girlfriend status. Like, and the next thing you know, oh, you know what I'm wearing? Your face as a mask on the way home. That's what I'm wearing.
1: Bloop.
2: Yeah, well, that's what happened. Don't order my thing off the menu. Order something different so I can try it. Just

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1: What sport do you think needs to be played at the Olympics? 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
2: 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Me and Linda, Florida. 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
3: Lauren Snap, Donnie Meacham, welcome. It's your first time here. Welcome. We are glad you're here. If you've been here for, you know, years and years and years just hanging out with us at night, I love that. And that means that you're probably a night person. What time do you go to bed, Donnie?
4: Yeah, my alarm, my internal clock is all messed up because here lately I've been staying up late at night and like just trying to get stuff done for the show. So like after we're done, I'm already like wired. So I stay up and I'm like, oh, let me think of things for tomorrow. Let me get this stuff done. Let me get this done. And then I'm going to bed late. But the problem is I wake up early.
3: Ooh. Well, a new study says that people who stay up late are actually more intelligent than those who are early risers.
4: Proof is in the pudding, honey. Proof is in the pudding.
3: What time do you go to bed? 1-888-900-5217. Let's get started. We're here all night.

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1: 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Some days I'm a really good driver, and other days I'm like, who am I? I just ran over four cones.
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0: 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And then none of my friends would ride with me. And so I was like, you know what? 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I'm a bad driver.
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2: All of them. 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I look and I'm like, I have to pull an eyebrow and I'm like, how is that a foot long? It's solid at Subway. Seriously, it's wild.
1: So Donnie, you're in luck because you need to shape that bad boy

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0: So the bushier, the better, baby.
1: No, just, why do we have to do just weird things? 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
0: 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Very thin, and you have to pencil them in.
1: Oh, perfect.

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We love to hook you up. 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
1: When was the last time you wrote a check? Slide into the DMs right there on the Pop Crush app. I know, it's the old checky check, check, check. It drives me crazy when I see people writing a check in the checkout because I know we're going to be there for 20,000 years.
2: I don't even know what my signature looks like anymore because I don't sign anything. You know, you used to be able to work on it. Oh, this is amazing. So I got so good as a kid, mom, turn the radio off, as forging my mom's signature. Like, I got so good at it. I could just, like, write a check and be like, oh, I know her signature. Back, she gave me permission 99% of the time, but, ooh, I got good at that check.
1: Well, this news is going to crush all of your white-collar dreams. Target, they're not accepting checks anymore, Donnie, so sorry about that.
2: Good. 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

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Fuel up.

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0: 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All systems are go. And we are on.
3: 3.
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5: Are you ready?
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0: This is Pop Crush Night.
6: Going to the bar? Yeah, you've got your ID ready.
5: Yeah, sure.
6: Heading out for dinner at a restaurant in St. Louis. And you have to have an age requirement in order to have just basic dinner. For men, okay. You have to be over the age of 35. For women, okay. It's 30. And why? Because they want a silent, just sweet, wonderful, sophisticated atmosphere.
7: Of course, they want younger women in there, surprise. But also, I know a lot of 35-year-old men who are annoying and rowdy. Have you ever? That's millennials. You put millennials on you. Hello? You get nuts. One shot of tequila, going down.
6: Well, you're calling it like you see it because you are it. I get it.
7: Yeah, hello.

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2: Too scared to play hooky. I know I'm like a rebel and I'm insane and nuts, but when it comes to like work or supposed to be somewhere, I'm such a stickler. I have to show up. I agreed to do this. I have to be there. And I would be so nervous I'd get caught. I'm nervous.
1: You definitely are very loyal. And I'm going to tell you about a guy who is not so loyal. Playing hooky. 6 years. Fill you in on that next.
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1: Lauren Snap, Donnie Meacham. What do you call somebody that plays hooky? Like, is that a hook? A hooker? I don't know.
2: They're showing up. One time.
1: So, Joaquin Garcia is a man who works at a water treatment facility. He took 6 years and played hooky for all of those years. So like $242,000 is what this company paid him. They thought he was showing up to work and he wasn't. He was playing hooky the whole time. I am blown away. I love this.
2: Okay, well, let's try it. So I'm going to need you just to play AI. And so my voice is just going to be AI from now on. And who knows? Maybe I'll continue to rake it a check.
1: You're not going anywhere. No, we're not. Nope. No quiet quitters here.
2: Yeah, nobody can say the dumb things I can say.

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3: I am obsessed with the original Twisters that came out, like, I don't know, 28 years ago. And when it came out, Donnie, I decided that I was going to be obsessed with watching Storms.
4: Nope.
3: Now, I feel like it's shocking to me that people forgot that there was a original Twisters movie, and now we've got a second Twisters. I kind of feel like now we're going to have a new crop of people that are also like me and obsessed with weather and also trying to chase a tornado.
4: So, crazy fact, I have seen neither the original or the new one. You're going to have a lot of bad weather to chase because the world, it's a dumpster fire when it comes to weather. So, you know what? That's the profession that's never going to go out of style.
3: That's true. Also, movie night, my house, soon.
4: Seriously, yeah.
3: Okay,
4: outside,
3: great.
4: During a Twister.
5: Me not working hard. Yeah, right, picture that with a Kodak. Or better yet, go to Times Square, take a picture of me with a Kodak. Took my life from negative to positive, I just want y'all to know that. And tonight, let's enjoy life.

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1: If you want to instantly win someone over and you happen to be going to dinner, a new study says you can build rapport instantly and gain their trust if you order the exact same thing that they're ordering at dinner.
2: I would be annoyed. I would literally be annoyed because I'd be like, okay, first of all, you don't have a mind of your own. Like, you're copying me. Like, you want to be me. Like, it's like crazy ex-girlfriend status. Like, and the next thing you know, oh, you know what I'm wearing? Your face as a mask on the way home. That's what I'm wearing.
1: Slope.
2: Yeah, well, that's what happened. Don't order my thing on the menu. Order something different so I can try it.

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1: What sport do you think needs to be played at the Olympics? Lauren Snap, Donnie Meacham, we want to hear from you. 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
2: Wine drinking. I've been drinking. Me and Linda, Florida. Ooh, honey, we would win.
1: What's this called? 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
2: The Malbec Madness.
1: You'd get that gold for sure. Yep. I was thinking pickleball, but now I'm thinking wine. So
2: no, I'd get the black liver. What about Foursquare? Remember that as a kid?
1: Oh, I loved Foursquare.

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0: 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Imagine singing along to As It Was and losing your mind with 20,000 other Harry Styles fans. 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
13: And you can be a part of the show anytime you want at 800-543-3548. Text line always open. Phones always open. Part-time Justin is in Florida right now. He's at Signia by Hilton Diplomat Beach Resort with five of our teachers. We're going to be checking in with him throughout the show. At the top of every hour, usually, Al. That's how we said in radio terms. To get a text this morning that said, it was nice to hear JC's voice this morning. It's a proof of life after the story he told about his wife yesterday. yeah, you can check that out. We posted it on Instagram, so that lives on forever now. Yeah, she was cool with it.
14: I was going to say, she posted a story about it. So I was like, she's really cool with it.
13: My wife is fun. She is cool with it.
14: Oh, I know. I like
15: that. Well, Alan Evans' wife is not fun. She would not have appreciated that story being told.
13: Wait, Alan Evans' wife is Kelly Raspberry.
15: Oh.
13: What? That's you. That's crazy. But yeah, Kenzie's cool with it.
14: Yeah.
13: Nothing happened.
16: Over the years, I've always had somebody in my life that was not cool with the story that I've told, that I was telling. You know?
15: What is your threshold? Apparently body odor does not bother Kenzie.
13: I know certain things I can't bring up on the radio, but I thought that one would be fine because it could be relatable. We've all forgotten to wear deodorant.
14: For sure.
13: We all have. There's been times where maybe even at work.
16: And that's why when I was dating, I would come up with different names for girls so that I could say something embarrassing.
13: Right.
16: And no one would know who it is unless they told them. Then it's on you.
13: Right.
16: But you know, whatever the case is, I think funny overrules a little bit of embarrassment.
14: But the nicknames is kind of my favorite part of that, though, hearing that. Because that's also how girls talk also when they're talking about boys or dating or whatever it be. It's like you just come up with little nicknames for who's who.
13: I don't know if I ever had a nickname. Al, have you ever had a nickname from a girl?
16: This one girl that I dated, that she was a personal trainer, and she was from New York. She called me Bunny.
13: That's what I call my daughter.
16: And I think it's because my two front teeth were a little big for her liking. So she called me Bunny.
14: Oh, my God.
13: And your ears are not, your ears are no, actually smaller.

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13: We got a worst date ever coming your way here in about 20 minutes. We'll catch up with our buddy part-time Justin again out there at the Signia by Hilton Diplomat Beach Resort, hanging out with our teachers in about 20 minutes. Sounds like they had fun last night.
14: Mm-hmm. First night's always, you know.
13: Always. You got to get lit on the first night.
14: To the wall.
13: You got to.
14: Yeah.
13: All right, well, let's catch you up with what's happening in Hollywood with the celebrity gossip. Anna Kelly, what's going on?
15: Well, Taylor Swift was inducted into the Songwriters Hall of Fame yesterday.
14: Yay, Taylor.
15: Absolutely
16: gorgeous.
15: Absolutely incredible. She wore this amazing black floral gown. It also had little butterflies on it. So stunning.
16: Did we think Easter eggs?
15: Yeah, I think it was kind of like a nod to, me, it reminded me of the Surprise Songs piano with like the florals on it. It had butterflies, which is like a nod to like her very first album.
16: Yeah,
15: I think.
16: Well,
15: so
16: somebody said her hairstyle was a nod to that because 20 years ago or whatever, when she was, when her album came out, she wore her hair like that or something.
15: Yeah, it was very similar.
16: Even stuff like that.
15: Yeah, so I think she kind of was channeling like a lot of like her own like younger.
16: She really is hinting about that for sure.
15: Yeah, for sure.
13: Yeah.
14: Who's your t-shirt a nod to today?
13: My t-shirt? It's a nod to the World Cup.
15: Nice.
14: Oh, Adidas. Okay, gotcha.
13: No, it's a World Cup shirt.
14: Oh, it's a World Cup shirt.
13: All the nations playing.
14: Okay.
15: That's a cool shirt.
13: On the back of my shirt.
14: Yeah,
15: that's a very cool shirt. So Taylor, at 36 years old, she's the youngest female to be inducted into the Hall of Fame, into the Songwriters Hall of Fame. Super amazing. Travis did make it.
16: Barely.
15: He didn't make it to the red carpet, but he was there inside. And so were both of Travis's parents were there.
13: Uh-huh.
15: Don and Ed Kelsey were there. Travis was there. And both of Taylor's parents were there also. Somber was there. He was on the red carpet with Taylor. Him and Taylor, I guess, like really hit it off creatively for some reason. Like they just really vibe. And he performed Cardigan, the song by Taylor Swift at the event.
16: Who did Dear John?
15: I don't know. I did not see that.
16: That might have been him too.
15: Maybe. I know he did Cardigan and it was really good.
16: I think he also did Dear John.
15: It was really, really good. And then they also asked Taylor who she would want to present her with being inducted. And so she was thinking about, you know, people that have shaped storytelling. And so she chose Steven Spielberg. So Steven Spielberg was there and he delivered an entire speech about Taylor's storytelling and her music and everything and presented her to be inducted into the Hall of Fame, which
13: is
15: really, really awesome. Yeah. And it's cool too, because you can see videos from inside and because there's performances and stuff and there's videos of Taylor and Travis dancing and Steven Spielberg filming them.

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10: All right, we got Liberty, Liberty, Liberty on the phone right now. Hi, Liberty.
11: Hi.
10: Do a lot of people say Liberty Biberty to you now?
11: Yes.
10: I know. I'm so sorry. It's just a phase. It'll pass. But Liberty, you went on a worst date ever, huh?
11: Yes, I was in high school when it happened.
10: What went down?
11: So me and my best friend met these two guys at a friend's birthday, and at the birthday, it was pitch dark. We couldn't see their faces, really. So we ended up going on a double date, and at the time, we weren't able to drive. So we met them, and we went to a really nice restaurant. When we got there, they were bombarding our waiter. They were calling his name, constantly asking for things, even when they didn't need it. We went to a pizza place, and they poured the whole Parmesan container all over the pizza.
8: No.
11: And then me and my friend, we were eating our food, and we got full, and they asked if they could eat our food. And we assumed, like, if you're going to eat our food, you'll probably pay for it. Well, they ate our food, and we still all four had separate checks.
8: Oh, girl.
12: Yeah. Well, depends on that particular part. They're in high school, so they probably don't have a whole bunch of cash.
8: That's still not cool.
12: But you're supposed to know as a young man.
10: For our high schoolers listening right now, the rule is, gentlemen, when you go on a date with a young lady, is you have your whatever amount of money that you're allowed to spend.
12: Yeah.
10: That's why you let her order first, and then you do the quick math in your head, and then you order accordingly.
12: According to how much cash you have, or credit on your card, or whatever.
10: Because you invited them out.
12: Right.
10: What you did.
12: That's right.
10: So, Liberty, how are you doing in the love department now?
11: I'm actually in a long-term relationship with my high school sweetheart.
8: Aww.
10: How's he do with the Parmesan?
11: He loves Parmesan, but he doesn't pour the whole bottle.
8: He's respectful Parmesan.
12: I'm going to go out on a limb here. Hear me out. Parmesan, probably the stinkiest cheese.
10: Oh, no, it's way stinkier.
12: You think?
10: Oh, yeah.
12: I don't know, dude.
10: Trust. Yeah, there's
8: blue cheese.
10: Ooh, yuck. Liberty, thank you for sharing your worst date ever with us.
11: Have a good one.
8: You too.
3: Share your worst date ever story.
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some more vibey pool songs this week for your New Music Fridays. We got BB Rexha, we got BTS, and Olivia Rodrigo's album. You seem pretty sad for a girl so in love, all officially out.

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10: 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My husband said, wow, that's crazy, when I told him I was pregnant. And mind you, we were actually trying.
11: Wow, that's crazy.
10: Wow, that's there crazy. You go. Feel good.
11: Really incorporate that into my vocabulary.
10: That's crazy. All right, let's go around the room here. Why are you feeling good, Big Al Mac? What's going on in your life?
11: I'm trying to feel good, JC Chavez. But right now, the two most important things in my life are driving me crazy because they ain't working. Trying to be positive. I know this is Feel Good Friday.
9: Pick something good.
11: No, I can't, Kelly.
9: He's got to tell us about the
12: You're taking a pass on Feel Good Friday?
11: Yeah.
10: What?
11: Because.
12: Wow, I didn't know that was an option.
11: Yes. It is. I'm sorry.
9: I'll do extra.
10: It is not an option.
11: I'm a very positive person.
12: Wow.
11: But the two most important things in my life are not working properly, and I'm really pissed off about it.
10: Oh, your grill?
12: Maybe we should do pissed off.
11: We're
12: not
11: changing.
10: No, and I know you just had a call that made you want to do that too, but no.
9: No, okay. Ranting Monday.
10: We'll do Ranting Monday. Thank you.
11: Yeah.
10: All right.
11: If it's still not working Monday.
10: Hear Big Al Max rant on Monday.
9: Oh, we all look forward to that.
10: I can't wait because we don't get angry Al all
11: no.
10: the time. It's actually kind of cute.
11: Nothing.
12: Oh, you're so angry
10: it's
12: over
10: okay.
12: there.
10: You're the cutest
11: I
10: haven't
11: been
10: angry
11: called,
10: guy.
11: I haven't been called cute in about a year.
10: You're the
11: so
10: cutest angry guy.
11: I appreciate it.
10: I know. All right, Kelly, what are you feeling good this
9: week? Well, I mean, it's the first time in a long time, but Alan and I last night realized we have no weekend plans.
10: Oh, yeah.
9: So the world is our oyster.
11: Oh, wow. Okay.
9: Now, what will we do? We might just sit on our butts and each sit there scrolling our phones all weekend, but that's our prerogative. That's what we choose to do.
10: Yeah.
9: But I'm also looking for, like, some really cool maybe weekend date idea suggestions if anybody wants to slip into my DMs with some ideas.
10: I got one for you. My Feel Good Friday is that Anna and Ryan are going to come watch the USA game with me.
12: You too, maybe.
10: And Audrey, maybe. So maybe you and Alan want to come hang out with me and Kinsey.
12: Yeah, we aren't going to be close to the neck of the woods.
9: That doesn't

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1: When you finally find your thing, you want the whole world to know about that thing. 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

0: It's been said that everything is bigger in Texas. 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

0: 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But I'm not the only one chasing my dream. For some, that means making a statement. That's where the CHR comes in. Others like to take the path less traveled, and the BZ Woodland helps them chart their own course.
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10: Sour.
9: 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This song right here is called Stupid Song.

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1: 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All right, BTS Army, we heard you. 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This one is called Come Over.

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0: 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Larry Styles, Harry's long-lost cousin, who we have grown to love, is going to give us that keyword.
2: I'm Larry Styles. 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Harry got the world tours and the Vogue covers, and I got the family WhatsApp group and the crippling fear of commitment. Here's your first code for Friday. Smile. So, yeah, go on. Smile. S-M-I-L-E. Right, before Harry finds out I'm doing this, make sure you enter that code into the station app.

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0: 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Well, it turns out having just one job is the new part-time. We're going to get into this coming up in 10 minutes. Right now, it's Alex Warren.
1: They say the holy water's watered down, and this town's lost its faith. Our colors will fade eventually, so if our time is running out, day after day, we'll make the mundane a masterpiece. Oh my, my, oh my, my love, I take one look at you, you're taking me out.

0: The Basin's number one hit music mix, Mix 97.9. Thanks for working with us on this Friday. It's Deanna. Well, it turns out having one job these days, that's kind of like the new part-time. Just 2 years ago, 41 million Americans had a side hustle. Now, that number has jumped to 51 million Americans with a side hustle. 57% make extra money by freelance work, content creation, gig work, or just having multiple jobs. I mean, it tracks, right? You need that side hustle to pay for iced coffee and all those streaming subscriptions these days.
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We want to get you out to the legendary Madison Square Garden to see Harry Styles in concert. 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

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Harry Styles and Zoe Kravitz have already made a commitment to each other, and it's not the engagement. They have matching tattoos. Yes. So both Harry Styles and Zoe Kravitz got tattoos that say, "Let it rip." Whatever that means. It could be a reference to the show The Bear. Maybe they love that one. Here's American Girls.

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The Basin's number one hit music mix, Mix 97.9. Did you know that we are getting a follow-up movie to The Social Network, which I thought was such a great movie? We're getting The Social Reckoning.

once again directed by Aaron Sorkin. It will be out in October. This time, the movie will focus on the Facebook Files leak, how the whistleblower said, hey, Facebook is not good for society. Cannot wait for this one to come out.

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Summer is always over in the blink of an eye, but there is a way to make summer feel like it's sticking around a little bit longer. I'll tell you what that secret is in 10 minutes.

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1: 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Happy Friday. Thanks for working with us. It's Deanna. Remember as a kid, summer felt like it actually lasted for a little bit. I mean, it still went by fast, but now summer goes by so fast, all of a sudden Halloween decorations are out at the store. Well, 74% of adults think summer goes by faster the older we get. That is so true. But there is a secret to slowing summer down. It's not a vacation. It's reading a book. 76% of readers say books slow down the summer. Now, on the flip side, 60% blame screens for making summer feel less meaningful. So I think this is our sign to put down our phones and pick up a book and do some summer reading, like those summer reading programs we used to have.
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3: 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He is wearing a dinosaur shirt and painted shoes. Yeah. You are not going to ruin my joy. You're not going to ruin my joy. Right. It's like, I'm not trying to ruin anything. I'm trying to help you.
2: 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I might pick out my shoes tonight. I throw it together. 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

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You are just minutes away from your next chance to win your way to Madison Square Garden to see Harry Styles in concert. 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
2: Hey, it's Larry Styles, Harry's cousin. Before you get excited, no, I wasn't in the band. I was the one that they kept in the attic. I've got another code for you right here. It's charm. Something that I have a lot of. Charm. C-H-A-R-M. Go on then, get moving. The app's not going to open itself, you know. Pop that code in.

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Do you have a side hustle? You are not alone. The staggering amount of people who have a side hustle these days, I'll let you know coming up in 10 minutes.

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Happy Friday. It's Deanna. Thanks for making this a part of your work day. So having one job these days, it's the new part-time, apparently, because just 2 years ago, 41 million Americans had a side hustle. Now, that number has jumped to 51 million Americans with a side hustle. 57% say they make extra money by doing freelance work, content creation, gig work, or just having multiple jobs. I mean, these days, it seems like we really do need that side hustle to survive. I have one neighbor who does pottery on the side. I have another who makes tiered cake stands out of old plates. I have friends who do photography on the side. What is your side hustle?

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If you were at Taylor Swift's and Travis Kelce's wedding, what would you say in your toast to them? We want to know. 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

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Olivia Rodrigo, she says the biggest compliment she's ever received was when SZA told her she studied her songwriting. I mean, Olivia Rodrigo is a great songwriter. Here she is with her latest trending track, Drop Dead.

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So apparently, Harry Styles and Zoe Kravitz now have matching tattoos. Their matching tattoos say, "Let it rip." I don't know what that means. Maybe it's from The Bear. Maybe they love watching that show. But maybe you can get a glimpse of Harry's tattoo at Madison Square Garden. Your chance to win your wedding.

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1: 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I'll tell you what it is in 10 minutes.

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Happy Friday. It's Deanna. Thanks for hanging out during your work day. Now, summer goes by so fast, right? You blink and all of a sudden the Halloween decorations are out at the store. Well, 74% of adults think summer goes by faster the older we get. I would have to agree. But there is a secret to slowing summer down. It's not going on a vacation. It's reading a book. 76% say books slow down summer. 60% blame screens for making summer feel less meaningful because you're not making memories when you're just scrolling on your phone. So this is our sign to put the phones down, ignore some emails for a little bit, and enjoy summer reading. Remember those summer reading programs as a kid? We should do that as an

0: results.
1: 9 people have been hospitalized after a shooting erupted earlier today in Midland, leaving one person dead. During a press conference this afternoon, Mayor Lori Blong says the active shooter incident has been resolved.
2: We can confirm that the active shooter situation is resolved and that the shooter is now deceased. We've received this information based on the confirmation of a robot and the drone footage. We are still, the law enforcement is still securing the area and making sure that there are no other concerns.
1: Blong says due to the ongoing investigation, the identity of the shooter and those injured has not been released. The Associated Press is reporting that the shooter died after a standoff with police following an attack. Officials say the incident broke out at around 8 a.m. Friday morning in the area of the 4600 block of West Wall Street near Business 20 and Eisenhower Drive. Reporting for the Midland Odessa Town Square Media Group, Aminette Petriccioni.
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We want to get you out to Madison Square Garden in New York City to enjoy the lights, the food, and of course, the entertainment. 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
3: Kelly came in criticizing my outfit, like she does about 3 or 4 days a week.
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0: 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This is your chance to win your way to Madison Square Garden to see Harry Styles in concert. And to give us this hour's keyword, it's Larry Styles.
2: All right there. It's Larry Styles. Harry's long-lost cousin. Well, according to the DNA test anyway, it says I'm 50% Styles and 50% regret. All right then. The next code is cool. That's right. Stay cool. COOL. Well then, what are you waiting for? Get that code into the station app now faster than Harry sells out a show.

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It is time for Deanna's pop culture quiz, and today your question is, which superstar singer owns a framed piece of Celine Dion's chewed up chewing gum? Who do you think it is? I've got the answer for you coming up in 10 minutes.

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1: And today your question is, which superstar singer owns a framed piece of Celine Dion's chewed up chewing gum? Who do you think it is? It's Adele. So it was actually a gift from James Corden, who had Celine Dion spit her gum into a piece of paper when they were filming Carpool Karaoke. He knew Adele was a huge fan, so he gave it to her and she framed it and displays it on her wall.
5: Midland community residents remained shocked after a mass shooting erupted this morning that left 9 people injured. Mayor Lori Blong said during a press conference that the shooter is dead. Officials have yet to release any identities of those involved. All of the injured were transported to Midland Memorial Hospital. Blong says they are standing up support for the victims and their families.
6: We recognize that the victims and their families need support at this time, and so we want to make sure that everyone has access to the things that they need. We have the family reunification facility at the hospital that is ongoing, and so we would ask people not to call the number that we released earlier, but rather to go straight to the hospital.
5: According to officials, the shooting took place in the 4600 block of West Wall Street near the area of Business 20 and Eisenhower Drive. Blong is asking motorists to avoid the area as police continue their investigation. Reporting for the Midland Odessa Town Square Media Group, I'm Annette Petriccioni.
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0: Midland community residents remain shocked after a mass shooting erupted this morning that left 9 people injured. Mayor Lori Blong said during a press conference that the shooter is dead. Officials have yet to release any identities of those involved. All of the injured were transported to Midland Memorial Hospital. Blong says they are standing up support for the victims and their families.
1: We recognize that the victims and their families need support at this time, and so we want to make sure that everyone has access to the things that they need. We have the family reunification facility at the hospital that is ongoing, and so we would ask people not to call the number that we released earlier, but rather to go straight to the hospital.
0: According to officials, the shooting took place in the 4600 block of West Wall Street near the area of Business 20 and Eisenhower Drive. Blong is asking motorists to avoid the area as police continue their investigation. Reporting for the Midland Odessa Town Square Media Group, I'm Annette Petriccioni.
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3: Kelly came in criticizing my outfit like she does about 3 or 4 days a week.
4: 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Right. 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
3: I pick out my clothes at different times. 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

getting you closer to the end of the workday with the Mix Music Marathon on Mix 97.9. Sienna Spyro says this song is not about just one person, but it's actually about a pattern that she's had in her life where she shows up for people, but then they don't show up for her. It's called Die on This Hill.

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1: This is so funny to me. A majority of Americans, according to a new survey, think software updates make their devices worse. And we can definitely agree with that survey because there are times we come into our studio and there has been an update overnight and we start talking into our microphones.
0: Yeah, and then you got to troubleshoot real fast. Uh-huh. Like, what in the world setting got messed up? Now, I do wonder if, you know, we think it's worse because... we're not used to it. We were used to the old way.
1: Some of the updates, yeah, you're right. Like, it just changes something, makes it different. We don't like change.
0: Yeah, right.
1: But yeah, that's probably what it is. But like, my cell phone is a good example. I'll get the update from Samsung, like, hey, we need to update your device. I'm like, no, you don't.
0: I don't think so, buddy.

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1: It's Friday. You want to get the weekend going. Well, that's what Donnie and Lauren are for with Pop Crush Nights. They're coming up at 7 o'clock.

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1: They say the holy water's watered down, and this town's lost its faith. Our colors will fade eventually, so if our time is running out, day after day, we'll make the mundane a masterpiece. Oh my, my, oh my, my love, I take one look at you, you're taking me out.

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1: It's almost time for another chance to win a trip to see Harry Styles at Madison Square Garden. Your next code coming up just after 4 o'clock. I had a-

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0: It's Carly and Duncan, and this is your chance to win a trip to see Harry Styles in New York City. But as usual, we don't have the code for you. Larry Styles, Harry's long-lost cousin, has got it.
2: What's up, everyone? It's Larry Styles, the long-lost cousin, the one you've never heard about and probably never wanted to hear about either. Here's your next code now. It's vibe. That's right. The code is vibe. V-I-B-E. All right. Open the app and enter that code. Future you will be very grateful.
0: Yeah, open our app, tap the Harry button.

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Last weekend, Ariana Grande kicked off her Eternal Sunshine tour and did something kind of funny when she was singing Thank You next. We'll talk more in 10 minutes.

0: 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Celebrity Soundbite. Ariana Grande kicked off her Eternal Sunshine tour, and there is a video going around that she did something kind of funny during her song Thank You Next, which is about, you know, all of her past relationships, at least at the time when the song was written. And there is one particular lyric that goes like this.
1: Only want to do it once real bad, gonna make that last.
0: Only want to do it once real bad, gonna make that last.
2: Talking about getting married.
0: Right, exactly. Yep. Yeah. Except during the tour, she didn't sing it. She didn't sing that line. She let the audience sing it.
2: Oh, she held the microphone out to everybody.
0: And she held up two fingers.
2: Oh, that's
0: because
2: funny.
0: Because she's been married once.
2: Yeah, she's got to do it another time. Yeah.
0: Only want to do it twice real bad.
3: Midland is pulling together after a gunman shot and wounded nearly a dozen people today, killing one victim before taking his own life before a standoff. Law enforcement have identified the suspect as Victor Mata Villarreal, a resident of Odessa. The 45-year-old had been wanted for attempted murder after police say he shot at a Midland officer during a vehicle pursuit on Wednesday. Officers heard gunshots just after 8 a.m. in the 4600 block of West Wall Street. Texas Department of Public Safety says shots were fired at bystanders before Villarreal barricaded himself inside an abandoned veterinary clinic building. After a standoff, he was found dead inside by 12:30. Texas Rangers are now investigating the active shooter incident. In a statement, Governor Greg Abbott said, "Cecilia and I are deeply saddened by this senseless act of violence in Midland. We are praying for the victims, their families, and the entire community." He also commended the swift response from law enforcement. United Way has been leading donations to support and help survivors and loved ones of all impacted. Reporting for the Midland Odessa Town Square Media Group, I'm Erin Vode.
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0: 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We want to send you to New York City for a couple of days. You're going to see Harry Styles at Madison Square Garden.
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0: Midland is pulling together after a gunman shot and wounded nearly a dozen people today, killing one victim before taking his own life before a standoff. Law enforcement have identified the suspect as Victor Mata Villarreal, a resident of Odessa. The 45-year-old had been wanted for attempted murder after police say he shot at a Midland officer during a vehicle pursuit on Wednesday. Officers heard gunshots just after 8 a.m. in the 4600 block of West Wall Street. Texas Department of Public Safety says shots were fired at bystanders before Villarreal barricaded himself inside an abandoned veterinary clinic building. After a standoff, he was found dead inside by 12:30. Texas Rangers are now investigating the active shooter incident. In a statement, Governor Greg Abbott said, "Cecilia and I are deeply saddened by this senseless act of violence in Midland. We are praying for the victims, their families, and the entire community." He also commended the swift response from law enforcement. United Way has been leading donations to support and help survivors and loved ones of all impacted. Reporting for the Midland Odessa Town Square Media Group, I'm Erin Vogt.
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1: Kelly came in criticizing my outfit like she does about 3 or 4 days a week.
2: I just told him, look, Al, you are dressed like you're going to your first day of kindergarten. He is wearing a dinosaur shirt and painted shoes. Yeah. You are not going to ruin my joy. You're not going to ruin my joy. Right. I was like, I'm not trying to ruin anything. I'm trying to help you.
1: I pick out my clothes at different times. Like, I might pick out my shirt today. I might pick out my shoes tonight. I throw it together. I make a little clothes stoop.
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1: 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It's Carly and Duncan. 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
1: It's the Basin's number one hit music mix, Mix 97.9. What's a trend that you are just over? Well, we've got a list of some trends that people do not like. Let us know if you've got one.
2: I'll go first, okay? I am sick of do better. You see people write do better all the time, right?
1: Like when something bad happens to them or something, or yeah.
2: Or like they get bad customer service or whatever. It's do better. I'm over that.
1: Oh my gosh, that's so true though.
2: Some other things, other trends that people are over, the protein trend. We've got protein popcorn now. We've got protein soda pop now.
1: I'm so over it.
2: There is protein water now.
1: I know. It's stupid. We do have a chat here from Stacy. She said the trend that she's over is people calling their opinion my truth.
2: I haven't heard that, but that's on the article.
1: Yes. I've seen that. Not a ton, but I've seen that is annoying though.
3: Midland is pulling together after a gunman shot and wounded nearly a dozen people today, killing one victim before taking his own life before a standoff. Law enforcement have identified the suspect as Victor Mata Villarreal, a resident of Odessa. The 45-year-old had been wanted for attempted murder after police say he shot at a Midland officer during a vehicle pursuit on Wednesday. Officers heard gunshots just after 8 a.m. in the 4600 block of West Wall Street. Texas Department of Public Safety says shots were fired at bystanders before Villarreal barricaded himself inside an abandoned veterinary clinic building. After a standoff, he was found dead inside by 12:30. Texas Rangers are now investigating the active shooter incident. In a statement, Governor Greg Abbott said, "Cecilia and I are deeply saddened by this senseless act of violence in Midland. We are praying for the victims, their families, and the entire community." He also commended the swift response from law enforcement. United Way has been leading donations to support and help survivors and loved ones of all impacted. Reporting for the Midland Odessa Town Square Media Group, I'm Erin Vogt.
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Jason's number one hit music mix, Mix 97.9. Taylor Swift was on the red carpet for the premiere of Toy Story 5 a few days ago. Of course, she wrote this song for it. It's I Knew It, I Knew You.

0: Midland is pulling together after a gunman shot and wounded nearly a dozen people today, killing one victim before taking his own life before a standoff. Law enforcement have identified the suspect as Victor Mata Villarreal, a resident of Odessa. The 45-year-old had been wanted for attempted murder after police say he shot at a Midland officer during a vehicle pursuit on Wednesday. Officers heard gunshots just after 8 a.m. in the 4600 block of West Wall Street. Texas Department of Public Safety says shots were fired at bystanders before Villarreal barricaded himself inside an abandoned veterinary clinic building. After a standoff, he was found dead inside by 12:30. Texas Rangers are now investigating the active shooter incident. In a statement, Governor Greg Abbott said, "Cecilia and I are deeply saddened by this senseless act of violence in Midland. We are praying for the victims, their families, and the entire community." He also commended the swift response from law enforcement. United Way has been leading donations to support and help survivors and loved ones of all impacted. Reporting for the Midland Odessa Town Square Media Group, I'm Erin Vode.
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3: Kelly came in criticizing my outfit like she does about 3 or 4 days a week.
4: 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You're not going to ruin my joy. It's like, I'm not trying to ruin anything. 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
3: 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Like, I might pick out my shirt today. 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

0: 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It's Mix 97.9. It's Carly and Duncan. Thanks for hanging out. Hey, fun fact, cats drool a lot when they taste something bitter.
1: Okay, what? And also, that's not fun.
0: Okay, I'll explain more what's going on in my house right now. Coming up in 10 minutes.

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1: So fun fact, when cats get a hold of something bitter, they just drool everywhere aggressively.
2: Okay, gross.
1: Yeah, so...
2: What did they get a hold of?
1: Well, okay, so one of our cats, we are pretty sure developed allergies this year to something in the air. And she was sneezing and snotting everywhere, so we call our vet. We're like, hey, I know you can give dogs Benadryl. Can you give cats Benadryl? And how much should you give them? And they were like, oh, yeah, those have to chop it up. Well, but if you know, a lot of medication is quite bitter, and especially Benadryl.
2: Yeah, I didn't think about that.
1: And so it touches her tongue and immediately foaming at the mouth, like, so gross.
2: Stops the snot, but starts the drool.
1: Yeah, at least all the bitter taste is there. Okay. Like, eventually it goes away, but I mean, she hates it, and so she'll taste it, and it'll, like, trigger that response. She'll spit it out. And she'll run around the house drooling.
2: Oh, gosh.
1: Because she's like, ew, what just happened to me?
2: Pets, I don't know how they do it, but pets are the worst and the best all at the same time.
1: I know.
3: Midland is pulling together after a gunman shot and wounded nearly a dozen people today, killing one victim before taking his own life before a standoff. Law enforcement have identified the suspect as Victor Mata Villarreal, a resident of Odessa. The 45-year-old had been wanted for attempted murder after police say he shot at a Midland officer during a vehicle pursuit on Wednesday. Officers heard gunshots just after 8 a.m. in the 4600 block of West Wall Street. Texas Department of Public Safety says shots were fired at bystanders before Villarreal barricaded himself inside an abandoned veterinary clinic building. After a standoff, he was found dead inside by 12:30. Texas Rangers are now investigating the active shooter incident. In a statement, Governor Greg Abbott said, "Cecilia and I are deeply saddened by this senseless act of violence in Midland. We are praying for the victims, their families, and the entire community." He also commended the swift response from law enforcement. United Way has been leading donations to support and help survivors and loved ones of all impacted. Reporting for the Midland Odessa Town Square Media Group, I'm Erin Vogt.
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0: How amazing would that trip be? 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

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Over the weekend, we're going to keep the vibes high. You can listen to us live anywhere that you've got a smart speaker. Yeah, it's super easy. Just tell it to play us.

Midland is pulling together after a gunman shot and wounded nearly a dozen people today, killing one victim before taking his own life before a standoff. Law enforcement have identified the suspect as Victor Mata Villarreal, a resident of Odessa. The 45-year-old had been wanted for attempted murder after police say he shot

0: at a Midland officer during a vehicle pursuit on Wednesday. Officers heard gunshots just after 8 a.m. in the 4600 block of West Wall Street. Texas Department of Public Safety says shots were fired at bystanders before Villarreal barricaded himself inside an abandoned veterinary clinic building. After a standoff, he was found dead inside by 12:30. Texas Rangers are now investigating the active shooter incident. In a statement, Governor Greg Abbott said, "Cecilia and I are deeply saddened by this senseless act of violence in Midland. We are praying for the victims, their families, and the entire community." He also commended the swift response from law enforcement. United Way has been leading donations to support and help survivors and loved ones of all impacted. Reporting for the Midland-Odessa Town Square Media Group, I'm Erin Vogt.
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3: Kelly came in criticizing my outfit like she does about 3 or 4 days a week.
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